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2: And welcome to the 8 o'clock hour of Concert Hall as we continue to bring you full-length musical selections. I'm your host, Hayden Jones. 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Coming our way in about 53 minutes, music of Enrique Granados, Tonadilla. We start off with a seminal piece of work by Hector Berlioz. The life of the artist and the unrequited love of a great Shakespearean actress of the day, Harriet Smithson. His journey even to the scaffold. Hector Berlioz. Symphonie Fantastique, the Fantastic Symphony, Opus 14. Igor Markevich conducting the Orchestre L'Amoureux de Paris.

Dazzling, Electrifying. Hector Berlioz's Symphonie Fantastique, the Fantastic Symphony, written almost 2 centuries ago. Opus 14, Igor Marketvich, conducting the Orchestre L'Amoureux de Paris. August is National Make-A-Will Month, a reminder that planning for the future is one of the most thoughtful gifts you can give. 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I'm your host, Hayden Jones. Thank you so much for tuning in as we enjoy this beautiful music together. Taking us now up to the top of the hour, Spanish composer Enrique Granados, who has a tragic and romantic story. In the First World War, as his ship was fired on by German torpedoes, he dove into the water to save his wife, and the two perished. We shall hear Granados' Tonadilla, a small tone. Guitarist Christopher Parkening.

A charming piece of music there from Enrique Granados, Tonadilla, with guitarist Christopher Parkening. From Amsterdam to Buenos Aires, from Cape Town to Dublin, our great classical music is available throughout the world on our website and our apps. 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Good evening and welcome to the 9 o'clock hour of Concert Hall as we bring you full-length musical selections. I'm your host, Hayden Jones. Thank you so much for tuning in as we enjoy the beautiful music together. In this hour, coming our way, we have music of Johannes Brahms, Alexander Glazunov, and we start the hour with piano sonatas in F, Kirchlisting 497 by Wolfgang Amadeus Mozart. Our pianists, Karl Ulrich Schnabel and Joan Roland.

0: great jazz pianists take a bow. That was Joan Roland and Karl Ulrich Schnabel, pianists. Music of Wolfgang Amadeus Mozart, the piano sonata in F, Kehschel Listing 497.
1: Greetings, music lovers. This is Dr. Jay Pearson, the host of Thursday Night Opera House. This coming opera will be Thursday Night Operetta House, when we will listen to Johann Strauss II, Die Fledermaus, probably the most popular operetta in the operetta repertoire. It is filled with memorable melodies. Many of them are waltzes. Please join me Thursday, 7 p.m. Eastern, here on the Classical Station.
0: Well, that certainly sounds like a lot of fun there. You're listening to Concert Hall. The time is 26 minutes past 9 o'clock Eastern Standard Time from our studios here in Central North Carolina. Thank you so much for tuning in as we enjoy the beautiful music together, and thank you for your support. Coming our way in just about 15 minutes, music of Johannes Brahms. But first, Alexander Glazunov, the Ballade Opus 78, Igor Golovshin, conducting the Moscow Symphony Orchestra.

stunning music there from Alexander Glazunov, the Ballade Opus 78, Igor Golovshin, conducting the Moscow Symphony Orchestra, right here on the classicalstation.org, member supported and volunteer powered since 1978. 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Taking us now up to the top of the hour, Johannes Brahms, the 16 Delightful Waltzes, Opus 39, with pianists Alessio Bax and Lucille Chung.

0: A piano masterclass there from pianist Alessio Bax and Lucille Chung. Johannes Brahms, 16 waltzes, opus 39.
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Good evening, and welcome to Music in the Night. This is the program, soothing, calming, taking us to the midnight hour. In this first hour, we have music of Vincent Dandy, Joseph Suk, and in the following hour, Bruckner and Coates. We start the hour with Russian composer Nikolai Cherepnin. He lived from 1899 to 1977 and studied with Rimsky-Korsakov. His father was a well-known doctor who was friends with Dostoevsky and Mussorgsky, and he went on to be a professor of greats such as Prokofiev and also conducted the Diaghilev Ballet Russe. Nikolai Cherepnin. We shall hear his The Enchanted Kingdom, Opus 39, Mikhail Pletnev, conducting the Russian National Orchestra.

Dynamic music there from Nikolai Cherepnin. The Enchanted Kingdom, Opus 38, Mikhail Pletnev, conducting the Russian National Orchestra. 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Coming our way in just about 26 minutes, music of French composer Vincent Dindy. Next up, one might say, the prodigy of Dvorak, Josef Suk, who in fact married the boss's daughter. Josef Suk, six piano pieces, opus 7, with pianist Risto Laureala.

Joseph Suk, Six Piano Pieces, Opus 7, with pianist Risto Lauriata. Thanks to iBiblio at the University of North Carolina for its streaming support. iBiblio, the Internet's library, helping the classical station bring great classical music to the world. 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And now taking us up to the top of the hour, French composer Vincent d'Indy. He studied under César Franck and went on to found the Schola Cantorum of Paris. At the Paris Conservatory, some of his students included Eric Satie and Cole Porter. Vincent d'Indy, Mediterranean Diptych, Opus 28. This, in art, is a pair of paintings on joined panels. Georges Prêtre conducts the Monte Carlo Philharmonic Orchestra.

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0: And welcome to the 11 o'clock hour of Music in the Night. I'm your host, Hayden Jones. Thank you so much for tuning in as we enjoy the beautiful music together. Coming our way in just about 4 minutes, music of Anton Bruckner. But first, English composer Eric Coates. In the country, Charles Groves conducting the Royal Philharmonic Orchestra.

Delightful music there from Eric Coates. In the country, Charles Groves conducting the Royal Philharmonic Orchestra. Coming our way in just about 7 minutes, music of Anton Bruckner. But first, Antonio Vivaldi, the Concerto in C for two trumpets. The Chamber Symphony of New York under the direction of Gerard Schwartz and our trumpeter there, Norman Smith. Right here on theclassicalstation.org.

Vivaldi's Concerto in C for Two Trumpets. I'm Hayden Jones. It's been my pleasure to take you through Music in the Night. Be sure and stay tuned as Aaron Kling brings us our overnight program, Sleepers Awake, with composers Schenk, Dvorak, Haydn, and many more. And to take us there, Anton Bruckner, the string quintet in F, performed by Larki Budeli.

Our last piece was Anton Bruckner's String Quintet in F, performed by Learca Boodley. That's all from Music in the Night. Up next is Sleepers Awake. Thank you, Hayden, for announcing. I'm Aaron Kling, and you're listening to The Classical Station.

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Our first piece for the evening is Johannes Schenk's Sonata No. 10 in G, performed by Les Voix Humaines. Please enjoy.

That was Johannes Schenk's Sonata No. 10 in G, performed by Les Voix Humaines. 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Our next piece is Antonín Dvořák's Piano Trio No. 3 in F Minor, Opus 65, performed by the Borodin Trio. Enjoy.

0: And that was Antonín Dvořák's Piano Trio No. 3 in F minor, Opus 65, performed by the Borodin Trio. Ever wish you could tell us exactly what you think of the music you're hearing? 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
0: 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Our first piece for the hour is Joseph Haydn's Symphony No. 84 in E-flat, performed by the Berlin Philharmonic and conducted by Herbert von Karajan. Enjoy.

And that was Joseph Haydn's Symphony No. 84 in E-flat, performed by the Berlin Philharmonic, and conducted by Herbert von Karajan. Our next piece is the very short Romance Oublié by Franz Liszt, with Rachel Barton Pine playing violin and Thomas LeBay playing piano. Enjoy.

Lovely. And that was Franz Liszt's Romance Oublié, with Rachel Barton Pine playing violin and Thomas LeBay playing piano. The title translates to Forgotten Love Song. Our next piece is Alexander Borodin's String Quartet No. 2 in D, performed by the Takash Quartet.

0: That was Alexander Borodin's String Quartet No. 2 in D, performed by the Takash Quartet.
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0: 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Our next piece is Edward Elgar's Piano Quintet in A Minor, Opus 84, performed by the Medici Quartet, with John Bingham playing piano.

And that was Edward Elgar's Piano Quintet in A Minor, Opus 84, performed by the Medici Quartet, with John Bingham playing piano. Our next piece is Johann Sebastian Bach's Violin Concerto No. 2 in E, BWV 1042, performed by the Philharmonia Virtuosi of New York, and conducted by Richard Capp, with Paul Peabody playing violin.

0: And that was Johann Sebastian Bach's Violin Concerto No. 2 in E, BWV 1042, performed by the Philharmonia Virtuosi of New York, and conducted by Richard Capp, with Paul Peabody playing the violin.
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Our next piece is Gabriel Fauré's Après un rêve, Opus 7, Number 1, with Lynn Harrell playing the cello and Bruno Canino playing piano. The title translates to After a Dream. Enjoy.

Our last piece was Gabriel Fauré's Après une Rêve, Opus 7, Number 1, also known as After a Dream, with Lynn Harrell playing cello and Bruno Canino playing piano. Our next piece is Heitor Villa-Lobos, 5 Preludes for Guitar. Please enjoy.

That was Heitor Villa-Lobos's Five Preludes for Guitar, with Plinio Fernandez playing guitar. Our next piece is Amelia Myers, Symphony No. 1 in C Minor, performed by the NDR Radio Philharmonic, and conducted by Leo McFall. 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
0: 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Our next piece is Ernst von Dohnányi's Sextet in C, Opus 37, performed by the Claremont Trio, with Jonathan Kohler playing clarinet, James Somerville playing horn, and Mai Motobuchi playing viola. Enjoy.

And that was Ernst von Dukhnányi's Sextet in C, Opus 37, performed by the Claremont Trio, with Jonathan Kohler playing clarinet, James Somerville playing horn, and Mai Motobuchi playing viola. Our next piece is Georges Bizet's Symphony in C, performed by the French National Radio and TV Orchestra, and conducted by Charles Munch. This particular performance aired in November 1966.

0: And that was Georges Bizet's Symphony in C, performed by the French National Radio and TV Orchestra, and conducted by Charles Munch. This particular performance occurred in November of 1966.
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0: You're listening to Sleepers Awake, but not for much longer, because up next is Rise and Shine with Richard McCorkle. I've been your host, Aaron Kling, here at the Classical Station, and loved every minute of it. Let's have a few more pieces to greet the dawn. Our next piece is by Jacques Offenbach, Second Suite for Two Cellos, with Roland Padeau and Etienne Piclard playing cello. Enjoy.

That was Jacques Offenbach's Second Suite for Two Cellos, featuring Roland Pidot and Etienne Piclard playing cello. Our next piece is Tommaso Albinoni, Sonata A3 in A minor, Opus 1, Number 6, performed by Parnassi Musici. Please enjoy.

We just enjoyed Tommaso Albanoni with Sonata A3 in A minor. The Parnassi Musici performed. We continue with Camille Saint-Saëns, the La Muse et le Poète. Vladimir Serenko will direct the National Symphony Orchestra of Ukraine.

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Good morning and welcome to Rise and Shine on the Classical Station, your home of great classical music, 24 hours a day and 7 days a week, always with a live announcer. My name is Richard McCorkle, and it is a pleasure spending this morning with you. Today is Wednesday, August 12th, 2026, and let's take a look at the weather for Central and Eastern North Carolina. Today will be mostly sunny with a high near 94. Tonight will be mostly clear with a low around 72. And tomorrow for our Thursday, it'll be sunny and hot with a high near 98. Current conditions at the Raleigh-Durham International Airport. It is partly cloudy with a temperature of 73 degrees. And in a few moments, I'll be announcing our classical conundrum for today. This week's theme has been the bassoon. And great classical music will be our faithful companion this morning with works by composers such as Robert Schumann, Percy Grainger, Giuseppe Verdi, and we'll even have Soviet Armenian composer Aram Khachaturian. Let's begin our midweek edition of Rise and Shine with the Great Bear himself, German-British Baroque composer George Friedrich Handel. The Cleveland Symphony Winds will perform music for the Royal Fireworks. Friedrich Fennell conducts.

What a great way to start our program this morning. George Friedrich Handel's music for the Royal Fireworks, performed by the Cleveland Symphonic Winds under the direction of Frederick Fennell. This week's classical conundrum theme is the bassoon, and here is today's classical conundrum. What are the two forms of the modern bassoon? What are the two forms of the modern bassoon? If you know the answer, you can message us on Facebook or you can call me in the studio at 919-556-0123. Continuing right along, the London Symphony Orchestra will perform Adagio of Spartacus and Phrygia, the love theme from Spartacus, composed by Soviet Armenian Aram Khachaturian. Stanley Black conducts.

Ah, Falling in Love, the Adagio of Spartacus in Phrygia, the love theme from Spartacus by Soviet-American composers Aram Khachaturian, Stanley Black conducted the London Symphony Orchestra. You're listening to Rise and Shine on the Classical Station. I'm Richard McCorkle. It's a pleasure spending this Wednesday morning with you. Be sure to follow us on Facebook and Instagram at the Classical Station to stay on top of all things classical. And we also have a YouTube channel where you can find us at the Classical Station -897. Please give us a follow as we add exciting and informative content on a regular basis. We certainly do appreciate it. Let's continue with Giuseppe Verdi. The La Scala Philharmonic Orchestra will perform overture to I Masnadieri. Riccardo Muti conducts.

The Overture to I Masnadieri by Giuseppe Verdi. Riccardo Muti conducted the La Scala Philharmonic Orchestra. We continue with 19th century German composer Robert Schumann, who lived from 1810 until 1856. The Revolutionary and Romantic Orchestra will perform Overture, Scherzo, and Finale. The renowned conductor John Elliott Gardiner directs.

John Elliott Gardiner conducting the Revolutionary Romantic Orchestra performing Overture, Scherzo, and Finale, composed by 19th century German composer Robert Schumann. Let's continue with Australian composer Percy Grainger, who lived from 1882 till 1961. We'll listen to his work, My Robin is to the Greenwood Gone. Our performers, violinist Joel Smirnoff, cellist Joel Morschel, and pianist Stephen Drury, right here on the Classical Station, your home of great classical music.

0: My Robin is To the Greenwood Gone, composed by Percy Grainger. Joel Smirnoff played violin. Joel Morshall played cello, and playing piano was Stephen Drury. Thanks to iBiblio at the University of North Carolina for its streaming support. iBiblio, the Internet's library, helps the classical station bring great classical music to the world. 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
0: And good morning to you. 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My name is Richard McCorkle, and it's a pleasure spending this midweek morning with you. Today is Wednesday, August 12th, 2026. Let's take a look at the weather for Central and Eastern North Carolina. Today will be mostly sunny with a high near 94. Tonight will be mostly clear with a low around 72. And tomorrow for our Thursday, it'll be mostly sunny and hot with a high near 98. Current conditions at the Raleigh-Durham International Airport. It is partly cloudy with a temperature of 73 degrees. And in a few moments, I'll be announcing our classical conundrum for today. This week's theme has been the bassoon. And great classical music continues to delight our ears and engage our hearts with works by Wolfgang Amadeus Mozart, Adolphe Adam, as well as Georg Philipp Telemann. In the meantime, let's enjoy a work by English composer of light classical music, Eric Coates. He lived from 1886 until 1957. The BBC Philharmonic will perform Music Everywhere, the Rediffusion March. John Wilson conducts.

Music Everywhere, the Rediffusion March by Eric Coates. John Wilson conducted the BBC Philharmonic. This week's classical conundrum theme is the bassoon, and here is today's classical conundrum. What are the two forms of the modern bassoon? What are the two forms of the modern bassoon? If you know the answer, you can message us on Facebook or call us in the studio at 919-556-0123. Let's continue with German Baroque composer Georg Philipp Telemann. The St. Paul Chamber Orchestra will perform Trumpet Concerto No. 3 in D. Hugh Wolf conducts, and our featured trumpet player is Sergei Nakaryakov.

Some nice Baroque fare there. Garrick Feely Telemann's Trumpet Concerto No. 3 in D. Hugh Wolf conducted the St. Paul Chamber Orchestra. 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Let's continue with Jean-Baptiste Arban. This will be a work after the music of Vincenzo Bellini, The National Orchestra of Lila will perform variations on Casta Diva. Roberto Rizzi Brignoli will direct, and our trumpet player is Lucien Renaudin-Varie.

Magnificent trumpet playing there by Luciana Renaudon Vary, joining the National Orchestra of Lille, performing variations on Casta Diva after the music of Vincenzo Bellini, and that was composed by Jean-Baptiste Arbon. 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We just would like honest ones. 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Let's continue with 19th century French composer Adolphe Adam. 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André Lenard will conduct the Czechoslovak Radio Symphony Orchestra.

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I'm Richard McCorkle. Pleasure spending this Wednesday morning with you, listening to the music that we love, getting our morning off to a great start. Let's listen to Wolfgang Amadeus Mozart. The St. Paul Chamber Orchestra will perform Horn Concerto No. 3 in E-flat. Conducting is Pinchas Zukerman, and our horn player is Hermann Baumann.

0: Wolfgang Amadeus Mozart's Horn Concerto No. 3 in E-flat was performed by St. Paul Chamber Orchestra under the direction of Pinchas Zukerman. Our horn player was Hermann Baumann. A great way to stay in tune with everything that's happening at the Classical Station is to sign up for our e-newsletter Crescendo. 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
0: And a good morning to you. You're listening to Rise and Shine on the Classical Station, your home of great classical music, 24 hours a day, 7 days a week, always with a live announcer. My name is Richard McCorkle. It's an honor and privilege to be with you this morning. Today is Wednesday, October 12th, 2026, and let's take a look at the weather for Central and Eastern North Carolina. Today will be mostly sunny with a high near 94. Tonight will be mostly clear with a low around 72. And for our Thursday tomorrow, it'll be mostly sunny and hot with a high near 98. Current conditions at the Raleigh-Durham International Airport. It is partly cloudy with a temperature of 73 degrees. And in a few moments, I will be announcing our classical conundrum for today for the final time before revealing today's answer. This week's conundrum theme has been the bassoon. And great classical music continues to delight our ears and engage our hearts with works by Peter Tchaikovsky as well as Gioachino Rossini. In the meantime, let's listen to Brazilian composer Mozart Camargo Guarnieri, who lived from 1907 till 1993. The Simon Bolivar Symphony Orchestra of Venezuela will perform three dances for orchestra. Maximiano Valdez will conduct right here on the Classical Station.

Very interesting song. Three Dances for Orchestra by Brazilian composer Mozart Camargo Guarnieri. Maximiliano Valdez conducted the Simon Bolivar Symphony Orchestra of Venezuela. Did you know that many companies will double or even triple their employees' donations to nonprofits? Check to see if your company will match your gift by visiting our website, theclassicalstation.org. From there, click on Donate, then Matching Gifts. This week's Classical Conundrum theme is the bassoon. And here is today's Classical Conundrum. What are the two forms of the modern bassoon? What are the two forms of the modern bassoon? If you know the answer, you can message us on Facebook or call us in the studio at 919-556-0123. We continue with Gioachino Rossini. We'll listen to the Philharmonia Orchestra perform two dances from the opera William Tell. Herbert von Karajan conducts.

We just enjoyed Gioachino Rossini's two dances from his opera William Tell. Herbert von Karajan conducted the Philharmonia Orchestra. We continue with Peter Tchaikovsky's dances from the Operschnick. Colin Davis will conduct the orchestra of the Royal Opera House, Covent Garden.

0: Dances from the Opryschnik by Peter Tchaikovsky. Colin Davis conducted the orchestra of the Royal Opera House, Covent Garden.
1: Greetings, music lovers. This is Dr. Jay Pearson, the host of Thursday Night Opera House. This coming opera will be Thursday Night Operetta House, when we will listen to Johann Strauss II, Die Fledermaus, probably the most popular operetta in the operetta repertoire. It is filled with memorable melodies. Many of them are waltzes. Please join me Thursday, 7 p.m. Eastern, here on the Classical Station.

This week's classical conundrum theme is the bassoon, and here was today's classical conundrum. What are the two forms of the modern bassoon? If you guessed the buffet and heckel, or the French and German, you are correct. The buffet, the French system, was slowly developed and improved over time and is mainly used in France, Belgium, and some Latin American countries. The heckel, the German system, was completely overhauled in the mid-19th century. Keys were added, improving range and playability, and has become the international standard for orchestras and conservatories. I want to thank everybody who participated today. We had Robert and Benson, Doug in Apex, Roger in Nashville, North Carolina, Paul and Garner, Andrew in Jackson, Mississippi, Alicia in Mebane, Alan in Morrisville, Ann in Chapel Hill, Barb in Cary, Bev in Durham, Bill in Mebane, Kathy in Bedford, New Hampshire, Charlie in Williamston, Cynthia in Clayton, Fernando and Marion Snowcamp, Gordon and Linda in Southern Pines, Greg and Julie in Cleveland Heights, Ohio, Henrik in Chapel Hill, Jackson in Raleigh, Jeff and Autumn in Whitsitt, Darlin in Greenbelt, Maryland, Mark in Gouldsboro, Pennsylvania, Christine and Enrico in Montpelier, Virginia, Mark in Brandon, Florida, Scott and Edith in Killdevil Hills, Carolyn in Raleigh, Jim in Liberty, Joanne in Wilson, Kim in Fayetteville, Lisa and Carlos in Durham, Matt in Burlington, Pamela and Greg in Morrisville, Ray in Alberta, Stephen Graham, John in Asheville, Stephen in Hillsboro, Susan and Bob in Killdevil Hills, Thayer and Tammy in Chapel Hill, Tim in Rocky Mount, Tom in Garner, Wanda in Hope Mills, Willard in Apex, and Amy in Pine Branch, New Jersey. Thank you again for all who participated. It was a lot of fun and very educational today. Let's pay a piece performed by I Musici. It's an Antonio Vivaldi piece, the Bassoon Concerto in A minor. Klaus Thunemann will be our bassoonist.

I Musici performing Bassoon Concerto in A Minor by Antonio Vivaldi. Our bassoonist was Klaus Thunemann, and we are continuing our theme this week for the classical conundrum, the bassoon. We'll have two more this week. I promise you it'll be a lot of fun. In recognition of National Make-A-Will Month, the classical station invites you to take an important step for yourself and the people you care about. 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Let's continue with Czech composer Julius Fučík, who lived from 1872 until 1916. Fučík studied composition with Dvořák. The Czech Philharmonic Orchestra will perform Winter Storm Waltz. Václav Neumann will conduct.

Czech composer Julius Fucek with his Winter Storm Waltz performed by the Czech Philharmonic Orchestra. Václav Neumann conducted. Every week on All Request Friday and the Saturday Evening Request program, you can request your classical favorites and send a special dedication by clicking Request Music on the Classical Station app or at theclassicalstation.org. It's easy, and we love hearing what you have chosen for us. Let's continue with Ludwig van Beethoven's second movement from his string trio in C minor. The Janaki String Trio performs right here on the Classical Station, your home of great classical music.

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1: We've got brass, trumpets and trombones, tubas and horns. 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
2: Dr. Bruce Howell, President Emeritus of Wake Tech, and his wife Mabel Howell dedicate this hour of great classical music to their grandchildren, Megan, Anna, Catherine, Zoe, and James.
0: And good morning to you. You're listening to Rise and Shine on the Classical Station, your home of great classical music. I'm Richard McCorkle. It's a pleasure spending this Wednesday morning with you, listening to the music that we love. We have some works by Richard Wagner, as well as Nikolai Mietner coming our way this hour. In the meantime, we'll listen to a work by prolific Austrian composer of the classical era, Joseph Haydn. We'll listen to his piano trio number 29 in G. Our performers are Jerome Hantai playing pianoforte, Mark Hantai playing flute, and Alex Vezier playing cello. Right here on the Classical Station, your home of great classical music.

delightful performance. The Piano Trio number 29 in G by Joseph Haydn. Playing the pianoforte was Jerome Hantai, and flute was Mark Hantai, and Alex Vezier was our cellist. Let's continue with the old sorcerer himself, 19th century German composer Richard Wagner. James Levine conducts the Metropolitan Opera Orchestra as they perform Overture and Venusberg Bacchanal from Tannhäuser.

from Richard Wagner's Tannhäuser. We heard the overture in Venusberg Bacchanal. The Metropolitan Opera Orchestra performed under direction of James Levine. You're listening to Rise and Shine on the Classical Station. I'm Richard McCorkle. Pleasure spending this morning with you. Classical Cafe is coming up shortly, featuring the works of Wolfgang Amadeus Mozart, Henry Purcell, and Johann Sebastian Bach, and others. So be sure to stay with us and continue to listen and enjoy Classical Cafe with your host, George Leaf, right here on the Classical Station. Let's continue with Russian composer and pianist Nikolai Mietner, who lived from 1880 till 1951. Vladimir Viardo will perform piano on Sonata Reminiscenza in A minor.

0: Vladimir Viardo playing piano on Sonata Reminiscenza in A Minor by Nikolai Mietner.
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3: Welcome to Classical Cafe. I'm your host, George Leaf. So glad to have you listening along with me today. I look forward to sharing some great music with you. First, though, my thanks to Richard McCorkle for getting us off to a great start with today's Rise and Shine. We begin our program with music by Wolfgang Amadeus Mozart. He was a superb keyboard artist, and he wrote 27 concerti for the piano. We've chosen his concerto number 22 in E-flat major, which he completed in December of 1785. In this recording, Jeffrey Tate conducts the English Chamber Orchestra with soloist Mitsuko Uchida.

0: a wonderful work to begin today's Classical Cafe. We enjoyed the Piano Concerto No. 22 in E-flat major by Wolfgang Amadeus Mozart. In that recording, Jeffrey Tate conducted the English Chamber Orchestra. Our soloist was Mitsuko Chida.
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0: 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Next on Classical Cafe, a work by the Spanish composer Joaquin Rodrigo, who lived from 1901 to 1999. He was blind from the age of 3 and learned to write music in Braille. In 1954, he was asked to write a piece for the legendary guitarist Andres Segovia, and the resulting work is named the Fantasia for a Gentleman. It has four movements based on music from the 17th century Spanish composer Gaspar Sanz. In this recording, we'll hear Neville Mariner conducting the Academy of St. Martin in the Fields with guitar soloist Pepe Romero.

0: We have enjoyed the music of Joaquin Rodrigo. That was his Fantasia for a Gentleman. Neville Mariner conducted the Academy of St. Martin in the Field. In that recording, our guitar soloist was Pepe Romero. Love classical music? 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You won't want to miss a note.
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0: Welcome back to Classical Cafe. I'm your host, George Leaf. We begin this hour of our program with music by the English composer Henry Purcell, who lived from 1659 to 1695. His best-known works were for the stage, including his 1691 opera, King Arthur. We'll hear a suite drawn from that score as Jean Lemann conducts Tafelmusik.

0: Music by the English composer Henry Purcell. We heard the suite from his 1691 opera, King Arthur. Jean Lehmann conducted Tafelmusik in our recording.
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0: Next on Classical Cafe, we will hear another work featuring the guitar. The Swiss-born composer Giulio Regondi lived from 1822 to 1872 and was a remarkable child prodigy playing that instrument. We'll hear his Air Verrier No. 1, played for us by David Starobin.

0: Music by the Swiss-born composer Giulio Regandi. We heard his Air Verare number 1. It was played for us on the guitar by David Starobin.
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0: 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Give us a follow as we add exciting and informative content on a regular basis. And now to round out this hour of Classical Cafe, we'll hear a work by the Russian composer Reinhold Glier, who lived from 1875 to 1956. He wrote his harp concerto in 1938. We'll hear it now in a recording with Natalie Stutzman conducting the WDR Symphony Orchestra of Cologne. Our harp soloist in this recording is Javier de Maistre.

0: That was the Delectable Harp Concerto by Russian composer Reinhold Glier. In that recording, Natalie Stutzman conducted the WDR Symphony Orchestra of Cologne. Our soloist was Javier de Maistre. Looking ahead to our next hour on Classical Cafe, we'll hear works for you by Hugo Alfvén, Samuel Scheidt, Johann Sebastian Bach, and Cipriani Potter. You won't want to miss a note.
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0: Welcome back to Classical Cafe. I'm your host, George Leaf. So glad to have you listening along with me. We will begin this hour of our program with music by the Swedish composer Hugo Alfvén, who lived from 1872 to 1960. His best-known work is his Swedish Rhapsody No. 1, a 1903 composition subtitled Midsummer Vigil. This is a delightful piece abounding in folk melodies. In our recording, Nemi Järvi conducts the Stockholm Philharmonic.

an irresistible work by Swedish composer Hugo Alfvén. That was his Swedish Rhapsody No. 1. Nami Järvi conducted the Stockholm Philharmonic in that recording. 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Next, we've chosen a work by the German composer Samuel Scheidt, who lived from 1587 to 1654. We will hear his Canzone Bergamasca as arranged for brass ensemble. Our performance is by the Paramount Brass.

0: Music by Samuel Scheidt. We heard his Canzona Bergamasca, played for us by the Paramount Brass.
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0: Next on Classical Cafe, music by that great master of the Baroque era, Johann Sebastian Bach. He was a keyboard artist and wrote many works for the organ and the harpsichord. Among the latter is his Anna Magdalena Bach notebook, pieces he wrote for his second wife. We'll hear a suite drawn from it as arranged for orchestra by Thomas Frost. Eugene Ormaty conducts the Philadelphia Orchestra.

The immortal music of Johann Sebastian Bach from his Anna Magdalena Bach notebook. We heard a suite drawn from it and orchestrated by Thomas Frost. Eugene Orbity conducted the Philadelphia Orchestra in that recording. 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And now for our penultimate piece on Classical Cafe, we turn to the British composer Cipriani Potter, who lived from 1792 to 1871. Potter was a piano virtuoso, and he met Beethoven in Vienna. And he would later play the premieres of Beethoven's third and fourth piano concerti in England. We've chosen Potter's introduction and rondo for piano and orchestra. Howard Griffiths conducts the National Orchestra of Wales in this recording. Our piano soloist is Claire Huangchi.

music by the British composer Cipriani Potter. We heard his introduction in Rondo for piano and orchestra. Howard Griffiths conducted the BBC National Orchestra of Wales in that recording with piano soloist Claire Hwangchi. It's been my great pleasure to bring you the music today on Classical Cafe. Please stay tuned for As You Like It coming up next. James Steelman will be your host, and you'll be hearing works by Telemann, Delius, Elgar, among other great composers. Now, we haven't had any works today, surprisingly enough, by Italian composers. So let us turn to Francesco Gemignani. We'll hear his Concerto No. 8 in E minor, played for us by I Musici.

0: Bringing Classic and Cafe to a delightful conclusion, we heard the music of Francesco Gemignani. His concerto number 8 in E minor was played for us in the recording by E. Musici. My name is George Leaf. I hope we've enjoyed the music today as much as I've enjoyed bringing it to you. Stay tuned now for As You Like It with your host, James Steelman.
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2: 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Member-supported and volunteer-powered since 1978. And I'm James Steelman. Coming up, we'll be enjoying works by Frederick Delius and Edward Elgar. But first, Georg Philipp Telemann's Tafelmusik was written for dinner parties. The name literally means table music, meant to entertain aristocratic guests while they ate. In his own lifetime, Telemann was actually more famous than his friend Johann Sebastian Bach. This concerto in E-flat features two horns, a pairing that demands real stamina, and listen for how the two hunting-inspired voices weave together.

from Georg Philipp Telemann's Tafel Music. We had Concerto in E-flat for two horns, performed by the Capella Istropolitana under Richard Edlinger, with Zdenek and Bedrick Tilschar on horn. Frederick Delius fell in love with Norway's mountains and fjords as a young man and returned again and again throughout his life, forming a close relationship with fellow composer Edvard Grieg. This Norwegian suite translates that landscape into sound. Lush, atmospheric, orchestral colors shaped by the wilderness Delius explored on foot for years.

0: John Hopkins conducted the Slovak Philharmonic Orchestra in that performance of Frederick Delius's Norwegian Suite.
1: Greetings, music lovers. This is Dr. Jay Pearson, the host of Thursday Night Opera House. This coming opera will be Thursday Night Operetta House, when we will listen to Johann Strauss II, Die Fledermaus, probably the most popular operetta in the operetta repertoire. It is filled with memorable melodies. Many of them are waltzes. 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
0: Edward Elgar composed his nursery suite in 1931 as a gift for two little princesses, Elizabeth and Margaret, daughters of the Duke and Duchess of York. Elgar was already in his 70s, and this gentle, playful music shows a softer side of a composer better known for grand marches. We'll hear scenes evoking dressing dolls, a lullaby, and other childhood moments.

0: That was The Nursery Suite by Edward Elgar, performed by the Royal Liverpool Philharmonic Orchestra under the direction of Charles Groves.
1: Oliver Sacks wrote, "Music can pierce the heart directly. It needs no mediation." Come listen and be moved by the music you hear on WCPE 89.7 FM, Raleigh-Durham, Chapel Hill, WZPE 90.1 FM, Bath, and WURI 90.9 FM, Manteo.
0: This is As You Like It on the Classical Station, keeping great classical music alive for future generations thanks to you, our listeners. 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I'm James Steelman. Coming up, we'll be enjoying works by Erik Satie and Wolfgang Amadeus Mozart, but first, Franz Schubert wrote his string quintet in C just weeks before his death in 1828 at only 31. Rather than adding a second viola, as most quintets do, he added a second cello, a choice that gives this piece a rich, dark warmth. Many considered among the greatest chamber works ever written, though it wasn't performed publicly until 1850.

Franz Schubert's String Quartet in C, D956, performed by the Emerson String Quartet with cellist Mstislav Rostropovich. If you have an older, unused car, truck, motorcycle, RV, boat, any vehicle really, sitting around, guess what? It's probably worth more to the classical station than it is to you and can help fund more of the timeless music that inspires you every day. 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Composer Erik Satie invented the word nocienne. It isn't a traditional musical term at all. He left out bar lines and time signatures when he wrote the next piece, by the way, giving the performer unusual freedom in pacing.

The result feels hypnotic and free-flowing, unlike strict forms favored by his contemporaries, with strange poetic instructions written into the score instead of tempo markings.

0: That was Nocien No. 1 by Erik Satie, performed by pianist Pascal Roget.
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0: This is As You Like It on the Classical Station, where we love this music every bit as much as you do. My name is James Steelman, and coming up, we'll be enjoying works by Ludwig van Beethoven and Peter Ilyich Tchaikovsky. But first, Wolfgang Amadeus Mozart. He wrote his Violin Concerto No. 3 in 1775 when he was just 19 years old. One of five violin concertos he composed that year alone while working as a court musician in Salzburg. It's nicknamed the Strasbourg Concerto for a folk tune tucked into its final movement, and it's full of youthful charm and lyrical melody throughout.

Louis Langres conducted Renaud Capucin and the Scottish Chamber Orchestra in that performance of Wolfgang Amadeus Mozart's Violin Concerto No. 3 in G. Is there a classical music favorite that touches your heart? Maybe you'd like to dedicate it to someone special. If so, we're happy to make that happen for you. Submit your requests and dedications for All Requests Friday and the Saturday Evening Request Program at theclassicalstation.org or through the Classical Station app. Beethoven gave this sonata the Pathetique Sonata. He gave it the nickname himself, meaning full of passion, not pity. He was just 27 when he wrote it, already noticing the first signs of his hearing loss that would eventually take his hearing entirely. It became one of the most popular works of his lifetime, blending stormy drama with genuine tenderness.

Jay Hook Cho performed Ludwig van Beethoven's Piano Sonata number 8 in C minor, The Pathetique. 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And stay tuned at the top of the hour for Allegro with Mark Schreiner. We'll be enjoying works by Camille Saint-Saëns, Hector Berlioz, Richard Wagner, the 5:30 Waltz, and much, much more. Immediately following As You Like It at the top of the hour, that's Allegro with Mark Schreiner. Peter Ilyich Tchaikovsky's Nutcracker actually flopped at its 1892 premiere. Critics called it too lightweight and candy-colored. For the Sugar Plum Fairies dance, he used a brand new instrument called the Celesta and was so eager to keep it secret from rival composers that he had it shipped to Russia in disguise. Today, these character dances are beloved holiday favorites. So we'll be listening to the character dances from Act 2 of Tchaikovsky's The Nutcracker, performed by the New York City Ballet Orchestra under David Zinman.

0: on the Classical Station, a visit to the candy store with Peter Ilyich Tchaikovsky, character dances from Act Two, The Nutcracker, including references to sugar plums, hot chocolate, coffee, tea, candy canes, marzipan, ginger, and so much more. And that was from the soundtrack of the film, George Balanchine's The Nutcracker. David Zinman conducted the New York City Ballet Orchestra. Coming up next on the Classical Station, get ready for the Allegro program.
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0: 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Well, welcome to Allegro on the Classical Station. I'm Mark Schreiner. So wonderful to have you with us. Lots of great classical music ahead, including some wonderful fiddle playing. We'll have Renu Capuçon and Yasha Heifetz with selections a little later this hour. But first, the Grand Overture, Opus 61, by Mauro Giulini. Our guitarist is Angel Romero.

On the Classical Station, we kicked off the Allegro program in style with the Grand Overture, Opus 61 by Mauro Giuliani. Our guitarist was Enga Romero. A little later, we'll hear the main theme from the Academy Award-winning score of the 1997 film Life is Beautiful. That'll feature violin work by Renu Capuçon. But first, a historic recording, The Havanese by Camille Saint-Saëns, in this RCA Victor Symphony Orchestra recording. William Steinberg conducts, and our violin soloist is Yasha Heifetz from June 1951.

on the classical station. Yasha Heifetz, the violinist in that historic June 1951 performance with the RCA Victor Symphony under William Steinberg. Camille Saint-Saëns Havanaise, Opus 83. 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Next on Allegro, the theme from the 1997 Italian film Life is Beautiful. The score, written by Niccolò Piovani, won the Academy Award for Best Original Score. In this recording, Stéphane Deneuve conducts the Brussels Philharmonic, and our featured violinist is Renaud Capuçon.

On the classical station, the Academy Award-winning theme to the 1997 film Life is Beautiful by composer Nicola Piovani. He turned 80 years old last May. In our recording, Stéphane Deneuve conducted the Brussels Philharmonic. Renaud Capuçon was our featured violinist. Coming up next on the classical station, the overture to Robert Schumann's only opera, Genovefa, Opus 81. Roger Norrington conducts the London Classical Players.

0: music of Robert Schumann on the Classical Station, the overture to his opera Genoveva, Opus 81. Roger Norrington conducting the London Classical Players.
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0: And now an extra special secret waltz. We still have a waltz coming up at 5:30 p.m. this evening, but here's another one, Pamphlets by Johann Strauss Jr. Alfred Wolter conducts the Czechoslovak State Philharmonic.

a waltz by Johann Strauss Jr. on the classical station, Pamphlets. Alfred Walter conducted the Czechoslovak State Philharmonic, and please stay with us. We'll have another waltz coming up around 5:30 Eastern here on the classical station. Lots of great classical music coming up in our next hour as well. We'll have a selection from Hector Berlioz's Harold in Italy. A little something from Richard Wagner to make your afternoon commute that much more exciting. As well as a flute concerto by Antonio Vivaldi. All that and so much more in the next hour here on the classical station. But next, music of composer Ferdinand Ries, whose dates were 1784 to 1838. This is known as the Introduction et Rondo Brilliant, opus 144. Ove Groth conducts the New Zealand Symphony Orchestra, and our featured pianist was Christopher Hinterhuber.

0: on the classical station, music of composer Ferdinand Ries. Kind of makes sense when I tell you that he was a pupil of Beethoven. The introduction and Rondo Brilliant, Huey Grot, conducted the New Zealand Symphony Orchestra, and our featured pianist was Christopher Hinterhuber. Coming up next on the classical station, more great classical music.
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0: Well, thank you so much for listening to the classical station, and welcome to Allegro. I'm Mark Schreiner. A lot more great classical music coming up in this hour, including at 5:30, our daily waltz, which will be the Grand Waltz from Sergei Prokofiev's 1945 ballet, Cinderella. You won't want to miss it. But first, a little preview for our concert hall program later this evening. At 8 p.m., we will play Hector Berlioz's Viola Concerto, Herald in Italy, in its entirety. That version will be with the New York Philharmonic under Leonard Bernstein. But let's hear the Serenade from Herald in Italy. Myung-Won Chung conducts the Bastille Opera Orchestra. Our viola player is Laurent Vernet.

on the classical station, the serenade from Hector Berlioz, Viola Concerto, Herald in Italy, Opus 16. Myung-Wong Chung conducted the Bastille Opera Orchestra, and our viola player was Laurent Vernet. You're invited to stay with us this afternoon and evening and hear Herald in Italy in its entirety at 8 p.m. Eastern, right here on the classical station during our concert hall program. All that at 8 p.m. Eastern here on the classical station. A little later, we'll hear a concerto in the key of C minor for two pianos by Johann Sebastian Bach. But first, a little something to make that afternoon commute a little more fun. The Ride of the Valkyries from Richard Wagner's opera Die Walküre. The Paris Orchestra is conducted by Daniel Barenboim.

on the classical station, the unmistakable Ride of the Valkyries from the opera Die Walküre by Richard Wagner. Daniel Barenboim conducting the Paris Orchestra. A little later, we'll have our daily waltz, our three-quarter time treat. It will be the Grand Waltz from the 1945 ballet Cinderella by Sergei Prokofiev. Being a fairly recent recording, Yannick Nézet-Séguin and the Chamber Orchestra of Europe. That'll be at around 5:30 p.m. Eastern here on the Classical Station. But next, Concerto in C Minor for Two Pianos by Johann Sebastian Bach. Edmund de Stout conducts the Zurich Chamber Orchestra. Our pianists are Robert and Gabby Cousin Desu.

0: Johann Sebastian Bach on the Classical Station, Concerto in C Minor for two pianos. Our pianists were Robert and Gabby Kazadazu. They were joined by the Zurich Chamber Orchestra, conducted by Edmund de Stoet. And that was the Concerto in C Minor for two pianos.
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2: 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This is Dr. Jay Pearson, the host of Thursday Night Opera House. This coming opera will be Thursday Night Operetta House, when we will listen to Johann Strauss II, Die Fledermaus, probably the most popular operetta in the operetta repertoire. It is filled with memorable melodies. Many of them are waltzes. 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
0: 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Well, it's that time again, 5:30 p.m. Eastern. Our daily three-quarter time treat is the Grand Waltz from Sergei Prokofiev's ballet Cinderella. It's arranged by Tomas Batajivili. Yannick Nezet-Segan conducts the Chamber Orchestra of Europe, and our featured violinist is Lisa Batajivili.

on the classical station, your 5:30 waltz was the Grand Waltz from the ballet Cinderella by Sergei Prokofiev in an arrangement by Tomas Beatashvili. Yannick Nezet-Sagan conducted the Chamber Orchestra of Europe, and our violin soloist was Lisa Beatashvili. A little later, we'll have some filial honor for motherhood, Antonin Dvorak's songs My Mother Taught Me. But first, a flute concerto, this one in the key of D, Il Cardellino, The Goldfinch, by Antonio Vivaldi. Severino Gazziolini is our featured flute player, and he's joined by E. Musici.

flute virtuoso Severino Ghezzeloni performing Antonio Vivaldi's Flute Concerto in D, Il Cardellino, the Goldfinch, joined by music ensemble E Musici in that recording. A little later, we'll hear Claude Debussy's Dances Sacred and Profane for Harp and Orchestra. That'll feature the Academy of St. Martin in the Fields. We'll hear that a little later. But first, Songs My Mother Taught Me by Antonin Dvorak. Artur Grumio is our violinist and joined by pianist István Hajdú.

on the classical station, Songs My Mother Taught Me, composed by Anton Dvorak and played for us by Artur Grumio, violinist, and our pianist was István Hajú. Lots more great classical music coming up in our next hour here on the classical station, including an elegy by Jules Massenet, played for us on the violin by Joshua Bell, and three selections from Opus 59 by Samuel Coleridge Taylor. You won't want to miss it. All that coming up in our next hour here on the classical station. But first, dances Sacred and Profane for harp and orchestra by Claude Debussy. Neville Mariner conducts the Academy of St. Martin in the Fields. Our harpist is Ocean Ellis.

0: Music of Claude Debussy on the Classical Station. Dances Sacred and Profane for Harp and Orchestra. Neville Mariner conducting the Academy of St. Martin in the Fields. Our harpist was Ossian Ellis. Coming up next in the Classical Station, more great classical music.
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0: You're listening to the Allegro program on the Classical Station. I'm Mark Schreiner, so glad that you're with us. More great classical music lies ahead, including works by Samuel Taylor Coleridge, Maurice Ravel, Francisco Torrega. But first, let's start with a work by Jules Massenet. It's an elegy entitled, O Sweet Springs of Old, referring to the season. Members of the Academy of St. Martin in the Fields are conducted by Michael Stern. Our featured violinist is Joshua Bell.

On the classical station, Jean Massenet's Elegy, Oh Sweet Springs of Old. Michael Stern conducted members of the Academy of St. Martin in the Fields, and our violin soloist was Joshua Bell. A little later, we'll hear Maurice Ravel's Mother Goose Suite in an excellent recording by the City of Birmingham Symphony Orchestra under Simon Rattle. But first, three selections from Opus 59 by Samuel Coleridge Taylor. Our pianist is Iseta Kinemason.

I set a Kena Mason pianist on the classical station with three selections from Opus 59 by composer Samuel Coleridge Taylor. 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Next on our playlist, the Mother Goose Suite by composer Maurice Ravel. Simon Rattle conducts the City of Birmingham Symphony Orchestra.

on the classical station, Simon Rattle and the City of Birmingham Symphony Orchestra with Maurice Ravel's Mother Goose Suite. Well, next on our list, Memories of the Alhambra, a work by Francisco Torrega. And our guitarist is Sharon Isbin.

classical guitar on the classical station. Memories of the Alhambra by Francisco Torrega. Our guitarist was Sharon Isbin. So much more great classical music coming up at 7 p.m. Eastern hour here on the classical station. Concert hall, wonderful music on the playlist, including a clarinet concerto by Mozart, some selections by violinist and composer Fritz Kreisler, and then at 8 p.m., Hector Berlioz, Harold in Italy, the viola concerto in its entirety, originally written for Paganini, although he never played it. Well, you'll hear more about that at 8 p.m. Eastern here on the classical station. But next, music of John Field. This is Nocturne No. 10 in E minor. Our pianist is Michael O'Rourke.

0: What a soothing performance. We heard Nocturne No. 10 in E minor by John Field. Michael O'Rourke was the performer. 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
0: Welcome to Concert Hall. I am your host, Tanya Greaves, and we will begin this hour with music by Mozart. He composed his Clarinet Concerto in A, Kerschel Listing 622, in 1791 for Anton Stadler, who is a virtuoso clarinetist. The Royal Philharmonic Orchestra is directed by Thomas Beecham, and Jack Brymer is the clarinetist.

We heard Clarinet Concerto in A, Kochel Listing 622 by Wolfgang Amadeus Mozart. The Royal Philharmonic Orchestra was directed by Thomas Beecham, and Jack Brimer played the clarinet. 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Fritz Kreisler was an Austrian-American violinist and composer who lived from 1875 to 1962. We will listen to selections by Kreisler. The Franz Liszt Chamber Orchestra is directed by Janosch Rolla, and Isaac Stern is the violinist.

0: What a delightful piece. We heard selections by Fritz Kreisler, and the Franz Liszt Chamber Orchestra performed under the direction of Janosch Rolla, and Isaac Stern played the violin. Coming up in the next hour of Concert Hall, we will hear Harold in Italy by Berlioz and a guitar sonata by Giuliani. Stick around.
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0: 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You are listening to Concert Hall, and I am your host, Tanya Greaves. We will now listen to Harold in Italy, Opus 16 by Hector Berlioz. The New York Philharmonic will perform under the direction of Leonard Bernstein, and William Leinzer plays the viola. This piece was written for Paganini, who requested a viola concerto. Unfortunately, Paganini never did play it.